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0: Well, yes, but I'm talking about the accident.
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4: Fog patches tonight with a low of +5. Tomorrow it'll be mainly sunny and windy, a high of 21. On Tuesday, sunshine, 24 degrees. Wednesday, a mix of sun and cloud, a high of 25. Current weather conditions can be found anytime on your Discover Estevan app. I'm Judy Peters.
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7: Fog patches tonight with a low of +5. Tomorrow it'll be mainly sunny and windy, a high of 21. On Tuesday, sunshine, 24 degrees. Wednesday, a mix of sun and cloud, a high of 25. Current weather conditions can be found anytime on your Discover Estevan app. I'm Judy Peters.
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2: Fog patches tonight with a low of +5. Tomorrow it'll be mainly sunny and windy, a high of 21. On Tuesday, sunshine, 24 degrees. Wednesday, a mix of sun and cloud, a high of 25. Current weather conditions can be found anytime on your Discover Estevan app. I'm Judy Peters.
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3: Fog patches tonight with a low of +5. Tomorrow it'll be mainly sunny and windy, a high of 21. On Tuesday, sunshine, 24 degrees. Wednesday, a mix of sun and cloud, a high of 25. Current weather conditions can be found anytime on your Discover Estevan app. I'm Judy Peters.
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2: 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And Estevan's minor football teams are looking ahead after a challenging weekend.

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2: 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Left the

Luke Combs and Fast Car right here on Sun 102. Coming up in a moment, Ralph Smart from Prairie Pro Outfitters will be joining us to talk fall fishing. We got an update on the weather as well after Tegan and Sarah with Closer.

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1: Good morning. It's Monday, September 21st. Estevan is looking at what could come next after Terry Clark's weekend show at Affinity Place. A fatal plane crash near Kisby is under investigation, and the Southeast Viragos are celebrating a win in their home opener.

Pinio and Loeb ex JRDN. That was Spin on Sun 102. We also had Benson Boone start the hour off with Sorry I'm Here for Someone Else. Right now, this is Gracie Abrams and Hit the Wall.

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1: Happy Monday, September 21st. A Major Stars fundraiser wrapped up with a local connection this year. Manitoba's decision to stop changing its clocks could create some adjustments for southeast border communities. And the Estevan Bruins are regrouping after their SJHL season opener. I'm Daniel Esplin. A large crowd turned out at Affinity Place on Friday as Canadian country artist Terry Clark performed in Estevan. Community Services Director Aaron Wilson says the event was made possible through work with promoters and support from city staff and volunteers.
2: So we had over 40 volunteers that helped us make this happen. We're really blessed to have some of the best volunteers.

Monday morning. Thank you for making Someone a Two part of your day. That was Lolo with The Punisher. And right now, this is Dominic Fike and Baby Doll.

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1: It's Monday, September 21st. Local residents have weighed in on where Estevan's road and sidewalk repairs should be focused. Rescue on the Prairies raised support for Stars Air Ambulance. And Estevan's minor football teams are looking ahead after a challenging weekend. For Discover Estevan News, I'm Daniel Esplin. Estevan residents packed Affinity Place for a concert featuring country music star Terry Clark on Friday. Community Services Director Aaron Wilson says the facility is well-equipped to host performers of that caliber and credited dozens of volunteers and staff for helping make the concert a success.
2: We're really blessed in the community to have a location such as Affinity Place that can accommodate artist needs such as Terry Clark. We're looking forward to who we can see

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1: 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It is September 21st. A weekend display is drawing attention for its creativity and craftsmanship. A local hockey team is carrying plenty of momentum into the regular season, and sunshine and warm temperatures are sticking around for a few more days. For Discover Estevan News, I'm Vincent Dupuis. Crops in southeast Saskatchewan have been under pressure with a rainy September so far. Agrologist Edgar Hammermeister says the fields have been muddy and wet.
2: More and more standing water getting in the fields. A lot of neighbors are getting stuck with their equipment and the combines and grain carts. A lot of grain carts tracks are being acquired for their combines. It's just a real struggle this year with harvest.
1: Recent warm and dry weather is expected to continue and provide some better conditions. The quilt portion of the Homespun Craft and Quilt Show took place in Carlisle over the weekend. 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Here's Nicole Keary, chairman of the Homespun Craft and Quilt Show, talking about the quilt display.
3: You know, we probably have about 50 quilts. We also have quilted table runners. There's Christmas, there's every theme. There's for babies, there's everything. They're actual works of art when you look at them. It was fun actually hanging them up this year because then I could look and take time to actually see them and admire them. So I'm blown away by how talented people are.
1: Curie says quilts were submitted from communities across the Southeast, including Estevan, Redverse, Arcola, and Kenosi. Ryan Saxon of Southeast Saskatchewan is the final Grain Rush lunch delivery winner of the season. Saxon says the recent rain has slowed harvest progress, with about a few weeks of work still ahead.
4: If we can get some good going, we still got about 3 weeks here to finish up there, but roughly 30 quarters here yet to do, so.
1: While harvest has been delayed by wet weather, Saxon says the focus

Well, here we go. The last full day of summer 2026. Good afternoon. I'm Ken O'Neill. Rev on the way in 3 minutes. Here's Teddy Swims.

I'm Ken O'Neill. Number one again for a second week in a row on American Top 40 with Ryan Seacrest. This song from Bruno Mars.

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I'm Ken O'Neill. 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